0: If you missed us talking with Kenny Chesney on Friday about his song Goldfish and shooting the video, we're going to recap some of that coming up for you next. Stick around for it. Here's Riley Green and Think As You Drunk. This is Country Nights Live.
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2: Let's talk about your new album, Silver Sands Marina. I've had an opportunity to listen to some of the cuts on it so far. Fantastic album. First thing I want to know, you were at the Sphere, you got done with that, you hopped on a plane, you went to Maui and filmed an insane video for Goldfish, because that looked like so much fun.
3: When I first heard Goldfish, I couldn't believe that the writers took all the characteristics of these different animals and turned it into this person sitting at the bar getting over a breakup. So it was one of the most creative, clever songs that I'd heard in a while.
2: Yeah.
3: It's very simple, but it's very clever and creative. And you know, I've recorded a lot of songs in my life. So when you get to this point, you hope to find songs that are a little bit different than the stuff you've done. You don't want to repeat yourself. You know, so when I heard Goldfish, I went, oh my God, I can't believe that this is a breakup song, but why do I feel so happy? You know, I mean, this song is so much joy, even though it's about two people not spending their life together, you know, about someone sitting at a bar, getting drunk as a skunk and a honky tonk.
2: Getting drunk as a skunk and a honky tonk was one of my favorite lines in that, actually.
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0: 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If you want to hear a song tonight, I got you covered. Thanks so much for this request. Love this one from Dan and Shay. It's Say So.
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3: Yeah, Remember Me That Way was written by my friend Shane McAnally, who's written a lot of songs for me, and also Hardy wrote that song with Shane. And it was late in the game when I thought my album was done. But then I heard Remember Me That Way and a song called Shot Glass on the record that completely changed the DNA of the record. But when I heard Remember Me That Way, it just made me feel like that song was about real forgiveness. And I've thrown that word around a lot so far in my life. But real forgiveness, I think, takes a little bit of time. And it's really good when, look, it never ends great, you know, but if you can get to a place where you can look in the rearview mirror and both of y'all have a little bit of gratitude for the good things that happened, that's a really good place to be. And this song, Remember Me That Way, lives within that emotion.
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3: 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But once you can get to that spot in your life, I mean, you can be a lot happier.
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20: Every so often, a scary disease makes headlines. Ebola, hantavirus, and it's easy to feel a wave of anxiety. So I wanted to give you some perspective from infectious disease experts. For the average person, the risk from these exotic viruses is essentially non-existent. As one expert put it, every virus has its own personality. So Ebola, for example, only spreads through direct contact with the bodily fluids of someone who's already very sick. So which germs do deserve your attention? The everyday ones, the viruses behind colds and flu and COVID and RSV, stomach bugs like norovirus and measles, which is wildly contagious and making a comeback. The good news is your defenses are simple and they work. Wash your hands a lot, stay up to date on your vaccines, and in certain settings,

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2: It just got weird. Megan Maroney hit you up and said, I'm on that one. I mean, I don't think you could tell her no, so.
3: No, Megan has a unique way of twisting my arm.
2: Yeah.
3: You know, and so that's another song that was in that file of songs that I've had It Just Got Weird longer than I've had Carry On. Just the songs that I love. And that never fit on anything until this record. And it's I'm a big believer in songs landing where they're supposed to and when they're supposed to. And I'm very proud of it. It was just such a unique emotion.
2: Yeah.
3: Because we all have been with people and we think in the relationships and you think everything is great, right? Until someone says something or reacts a certain way that doesn't sit well, and you don't, maybe you don't even talk about it, but within your brain and within your soul, you know it just got weird.
2: Yep.
3: And sometimes there's really no recovering from it. When we got done, I was telling Megan about it, and Jesse Joe was telling Megan about it, and Megan said she loved the song, and I said, well, there's really, you know, I think your voice would be great on it. And she said she wanted to do it, and wow, when she did that song, it sounded like, you know, Megan's voice is very unique anyway, but within this moment and within this emotion, it sounded like, if you go back and listen to it, it sounds like she's been up all night when she sang it, and I love that about her.
2: She's got one of the most unique voices. As soon as you hear it, you just start smiling.
3: Yeah.
2: It's that rasp.
3: Yeah,
2: there's just something real, like just gritty real about it and just smooth all at the same time.
3: No, it's very honest and vulnerable, but strong. I mean, there's it's so much that goes into her.
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Find us on Instagram, Facebook, even TikTok. We're there for you. Lots of videos. Friend us, follow us, like us. You know the drill. Here's Chase Matthew and Holding It Down.

Country Nights Live, it's Bev Rainey, 844-444-6274. Want to hear something? I got you. It's Russell Dickerson's Happened to Me by Request.

0: Okay, I have good news. My name is Justin. This is the Overnight Ride. The cats that were living under the radio station where I work have all been rescued. I don't know the names yet. I didn't rescue any of them. I just watched the guys across the hall at the sports station rescue the cats. Apparently over there, talking about Titans football and Tennessee football, all big cat people. Shout out to Buck Rising, who's on national stations as well. He does this all the time here in Nashville. He'll save cats, and then he has a woman who gets them adopted. I'm kind of hoping they name them after Titans players. We're going to try and do like maybe like a Dolly for Dolly Day, but they kind of ran with whoever plays for the Titans. But good news. We talked about it last week, like Wednesday. The cats have been rescued. They will find homes. Thought about bringing one home. What would I name it, though? I'm trying to think of a good country name. Little Luke for Luke Combs or Luke Bryan.
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15: A better life with Dr. Sanjay Gupta.
16: We've talked before about how too much sitting quietly chips away at our health. Well, here's a fix so simple, It almost sounds too good to be true. In her new book, Body Electric, journalist Manoush Zomorodi teamed up with a Columbia University researcher to test a small idea. What if you moved for just 5 minutes every half hour? Pacing, for example, during a phone call. Walking the dog, loading the dishwasher, marching in place. More than 23,000 people signed up to try it, and the results were up to a 28% drop in fatigue, steadier moods, and sharper focus. People's productivity didn't suffer one bit. Here's the catch. You can't undo a whole day of sitting with a single trip to the gym. As Zomorodi put it, sitting all day kinks your body like a garden hose, but you can unkink it with bursts of movement throughout your day. I'm Dr. Sanjay Gupta, helping you live a better life.
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Nothing beats it. It's Saturday morning, crisp fall air outside. You have college game day on, getting ready for the full day of college football. And ESPN plays this song, coming back from a commercial break. All is right in the world. It's Zach Brown Band, Homegrown, on the Overnight Ride.

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1: 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It's the Overnight Ride. As always, catch me on Instagram, Justin Off Air. It's Max McNown and done for. 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

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WWYY Belvedere, a Cumulus Media Station. 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

0: Hi, this is Merrill Reese, voice of the Eagles. Here's another Eagles flashback.
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1: Hurst is back. Here comes the rush. He fires. Touchdown. Darius Cooper. What a play.
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1: Zeros on the clock. The Eagles escape. The Eagles escape. A brilliant come-from-behind final minute engineered by Jalen Hurts.
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And thank you for listening this morning on your stream. It's Jordan Davis, and I ain't saying it's 20 after 5. Good morning.

0: Hey, there's Jordan Davis, and I ain't saying. Sam Malone with you. It's 523, Cat Country 96, streaming all over. It's up Monday morning, September 28th. We have more lined up for you on Cat Country 96. How was your weekend? If you're listening on your streaming device, I'd love to hear from you at 610-720-9696. It'd be kind of cool just to hear what's going on. You see the Phillies made it in yesterday, snuck in to make the playoffs. 106. This is why tell your kids every single game is important, right? You got to go out there, you have fun, you make the best of every game, and you do your absolute best. That's the way I look at it. 523 now. You've got it on the CAC. Good morning.
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0: All right, I'm looking at the roads this morning. We are okay for the most part throughout the Valley, Jersey, and the Poconos. I don't see any issues going on now. Keep in mind, a lot of the rain over the weekend, there's some puddling going on in some of the side roads, so just keep that in mind as well. But for the most part, looking pretty good. There's your traffic.
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2: A possible terror plot involving five men is now under investigation in the UK. British police announced the arrests were made close to a major airbase hosting U.S. forces. The U.S. has been launching operations against Iran from that base, but it's unclear whether the men arrested have ties to Iran. Iranian leaders say they're waiting for the U.S.'s definitive response to its latest proposal on reopening the Strait of Hormuz. Under the plan, Iran would open the critical waterway within a week and resume nuclear talks if the U.S. met certain conditions, including lifting a naval blockade and waiving sanctions on oil. President Trump has publicly rejected the offer, calling it, quote, unacceptable. And Phillies fans, it looks like October will be red once again. It may have taken all 162 games, but the Phillies finally punched their way to the postseason. The Phils claimed the final National League wildcard spot yesterday. They'll start the playoffs with a division rival on the road against Atlanta tomorrow at 2. I'm Jenna Clay.
0: Thank you, Jenna. About 64 for the high today, down to 58 tonight, 68 tomorrow. Now it's 59 with light rain, and you're up to date on the CAT.
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I have a treat for you right now. I've got a couple tickets to see Sugarland coming November 14th at Santander Arena. 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
0: Beautiful. Let's get you tickets to see Sugarland on November 14th. How's that?
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0: 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Valley, Jersey, and the Poconos, some light rain falling right now. Just keep that in mind as you're out and about. 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But otherwise, we are looking pretty good. There is your traffic.
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It's Sam with you Monday morning, 5:52. And Mark Wills is on the CAC. Good morning.

0: 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Sam, with you, it is 5:55. We got your country news now coming up for you in just a little bit. What's that going on here? Well, did you hear about the guy that was kind of asking out Ella Langley? Tell you what her response was. Apparently, it's going viral. Got to be a tough couple days for Reba. We'll get to that story for you. And more coming up around 6:10 this morning. We've got country news now coming up.
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0: For the most part, we are looking pretty good, dealing with some wet roads from the heavy rain over the weekend. But all in all, shouldn't have anything slowing you down this morning. There's your traffic.
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2: A strong nor'easter is lingering on the East Coast, flooding roads and disintegrating beaches. Parts of New Jersey, New York City, and Long Island remain under a state of emergency. There was at least one death after debris from a tree fell onto a parking lot, killing a New York City worker. OpenAI says some of its AI agents went rogue and probed U.S. government websites. OpenAI says its agents accessed publicly available data from the Commerce Department's Census Bureau using login credentials it found online. It also shared public data from the SEC website. An AI research lab also found that OpenAI's agents attempted but failed to gain access to the Education Department and gather data from its civil rights office. And Eagles fans are now threatening legal action over new tailgating rules. Under a new policy, parking attendants will direct oversized vehicles to designated areas outside Lincoln Financial Field. A group of fans has hired an attorney, saying the move will impact Philadelphia's tailgating tradition. The group's biggest concern is that standard passenger vehicles will no longer be allowed to park alongside oversized vehicles in those areas, splitting up groups. The new rules are set to take place next Sunday. I'm Jenna Clay.
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0: Cloudy continued, very cool today. We got some scattered showers, mostly this morning, and then the afternoon looks pretty dry. We'll have a high 64. 58 tonight, tomorrow sunny, and around 68. Right now it's 59. And you're up to date in 96 seconds on the Cat.
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2: Stella Lefty, congrats goes out to her, extending her stay at top of the country radio with Boston. Number one for a second consecutive week. Oh, this has to be tough for Reba. She just revealed that she just missed a phone call from Dolly at the end of July and was never able to get back in touch. Quote, when my buddy called me and said, Dolly's gone, I thought I'll never know why she called me. I'll find out one day what a blessing she was for all of us. That's got to be a little tough for Reba. So a TikToker went viral for getting rejected by Ella Langley. He asked her how many likes he'd need to take her on a date. She said, quote, there's not enough in the world. He posted a video offering her flowers. The Voice at 9 o'clock tonight on NBC. Part 4 of the blind auditions continue. Dancing with the Stars back on tomorrow night, 8 o'clock on ABC. VMA Awards were on last night. 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Eagles on Monday Night Football. 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
6: 22 westbound delays around 15th Street. No problems at 78 or 33. In Easton, 611 closed in both directions between Bushkill Drive and Park Street due to down wires. If you see a traffic problem, call their toll-free tip line, 855-ROAD-TIP. I'm Christy O'Brien.
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0: 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Sam with you, 20 after 6, back to the grind. Monday we go.
1: My wife and I saw Martina McBride Saturday.
0: Yes.
1: Outstandingly awesome. What a performer.
0: Can she still hit the high notes like nobody's business?
1: Oh, seriously, my wife and I are jaws dropped. She hits them and she holds them, Sam. It was wonderful.
0: Oh, I'm glad you had fun. That's awesome.
1: It was really great.
0: Ronnie Green and Gezi Drunk. It's a great title, great song. It's the Cats.

0: Yeah, Country 96, 624 with Riley Green, who you'll check out on The Voice again a little bit later on tonight. What's going on?
1: Oh, I'm just washing breakfast dishes. That's exciting. And I'm listening to Cat Country.
0: Now, that's awesome. Thank you. What was for breakfast this morning?
1: I had an English muffin with peanut butter and jelly and a cup of hot tea.
0: Now, that sounds nice. Very cool. Well, thanks for calling.
1: You're welcome.
0: It's Ella Langley time. She

0: 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Thank you for listening this morning. It's been a crazy weekend. I mean, all the pictures we didn't get a really chance to go outside and do anything much. I know you got some time in over Celtic Classic this weekend, which was nice to see. But for the most part, it's just, you know, images of, so many memories down the Jersey Shore, you know, and you're like, wait a minute, I know where we are there. I know where that is. I can't believe it's just been an amazing weekend. Anyway, thanks for waking up with us this morning. I have a couple tickets. Lehigh Valley Zoo. Boo at the Zoo is coming up. I'm going to get more information on that. You'll be able to win in about 10 minutes on the Cat.
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4: 22 westbound delays between MacArthur and 15th Street. In Easton, 611 closed in both directions between Bushkill Drive and Park Street due to downed wires. No problems on 78 or 309. We're looking good on the turnpike. If you see a traffic problem, call their toll-free tip line, 855-ROAD-TIP. I'm Christy O'Brien.
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7: The district attorney has reopened an alleged gang rape happening on the campus of Cornell University. The alleged victim has also filed a lawsuit accusing the Ivy League school of failing to properly investigate what took place at the Chi Phi fraternity in 2024. The alleged victim says she informed Cornell she'd been drugged and raped by 7 members of the fraternity after a message was sent out inviting others to join. The only punishment some received was to write an essay. A negative response to proposed regulations at the Pennsylvania State Department of Health is prompting change. The health department has now rescinded its proposed updates until it can incorporate public feedback. The updates address how to handle any future health issue like the COVID outbreak. Many feel the proposed updates were an overreach and too intrusive. And there's an update on Pennsylvania's measles outbreak. There have been almost 900 reported cases in the state. Most of the infections have been identified since the beginning of last month. In the last week, 129 new cases have been reported. 173 people have been hospitalized so far. The state health department says 4 Pennsylvanians with measles have died. I'm Jenna Clay.
0: We'll get some showers this morning. Should clear up this afternoon. 64 for the high, 58 tonight, 68 tomorrow. It's 59, and you're up to date. 96 seconds on the Cat. 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
6: Frankie with A Better Way Financial is with us with a question. 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There's different age numbers, 62, 67, 70. The list, of course, goes on and on. So what factors do we need to consider when deciding the best age to claim our benefits?
7: Well, let me tell you, Sam, if you knew exactly the day you were going to pass away, you know when to take your Social Security.
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7: 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So if you are married, that's something that you might want to change it to an earlier date or a later date. So there's really a lot that goes into figuring out when is the best time for me to take my Social Security. Rather than just flipping a coin and saying this is going to be the best time to take it, talk with somebody who has helped hundreds of families to be able to do this throughout their retirement so that you're not picking the wrong age for you and your family.
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7: 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If you don't have a deceased spouse, the earliest you can do is age 62.
6: You have any type of questions, Frank, you have a way to do so, right?
7: 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It'll have a lot of the answers regarding when to take Social Security, what options you have, and how we can start planning for our retirement.
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0: There's that John King, Cat, Country 96, 1071, 93.7, 95.7 in Northeast PA. It's Sam with you. Hey, this time around, we're playing for a couple tickets to Lehigh Valley Zoo for the ever-popular Boo at the Zoo. It is back. It'll be fun. That's a Halloween tradition, by the way. You can bring your can. This is really cool. Bring your bag. You can trick-or-treat around the zoo. A lot of fun. Pocono's Ghostbusters will be making a special appearance on October 17th. Let's get you hooked up, all right? 610-720-9696 on the Cat. You ready to play Litter Box Trivia? 2 in 10 of guys say they do this and wash this once a month. What do you think it is? This gets washed once a month. 2 in 10 guys, 610-720-9696 on the Cat. 641, good morning.
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5: 22 westbound, watch for delays between Fullerton and 15th Street. No problems on 78 or 33 in Easton. 611 closed between Bushkill Drive and Park Street due to downed trees and wires. If you see a traffic problem, call their toll-free tip line, 855-ROAD-TIP. I'm Christy O'Brien.
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0: A Better Way Financial with my friend Frankie. What's up, buddy?
3: Hey, how's it going, Sam?
0: We're talking couples this morning. As we move more into retirement thinking, more and more things as a team are being done with couples, right?
3: Yes,
0: so
3: absolutely.
0: What are the money conversations that couples should be having together?
3: When to retire. You want to be on the same page as far as when you retire, because when you do retire, if you're retiring at different times, it's going to be a little different. You know, you want to still be with your partner. If one of you is still working and one of you is retired,
0: yeah,
3: then it could be a challenge. There's certain things that are like, people like, well, I want to have him out of the house. And then some are like, well, I feel like I'm missing him now. And so figuring out when is the right time to retire, when to take Social Security, mm-hmm. how to replace the lost income that you have coming in from work, what level of risk you're comfortable with as you get closer to retirement. You don't want to take the same risk as you were when you were working.
0: Right.
3: So where to live in retirement. Some people are like, I want to move down south, get out of the cold in
0: the
3: wintertime.
0: Yeah.
3: These are some of the things you want to talk about. What do you want to do in your retirement? Retirement is just the next chapter of life.
0: And this is something you might be saying, oh, I'm years away from this. No, this is real life.
3: Yeah, and it's like a vacation. People plan for their vacation.
0: Sure.
3: Retirement could be like a 30 or 40 year vacation, so you want to plan for it. 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
1: 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Have a cup of coffee. That's all right. It's Sam with you. All right, Litterbox trivia. Boo at the Zoo is going on. We have Ali Zulu's. Get you hooked up with this. 2 in 10 guys said they'll wash this. Wash, W-A-S-H, wash this. Probably once a month. What do you got?
2: About cell phone.
1: Yes, how'd you know this?
2: I don't know, just a wild guess.
1: No, be honest with me. Did you look it up?
2: No, I didn't.
1: 20% of men will wash their phone once a month. Now, it's got to be with... it's got to be with the wipes, right? Because you don't want to get your phone wet. Am I...
2: You would think.
1: You know. All right, well, I got Boo at the Zoo passes for you, man. What's your name?
2: Matt.

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4: 22 westbound delays between Airport Road and 15th Street. In east and 611 closed between Bushkill Drive and Park Street both directions due to down tree and wires. No problems on 78 or the turnpike. If you see a traffic problem, call our toll-free tip line, 855-ROAD-TIP. I'm Christy O'Brien.
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7: A possible terror plot involving five men is now under investigation in the UK. British police announced the arrests were made close to a major airbase hosting U.S. forces. The U.S. has been launching operations against Iran from that base, but it's unclear whether the men arrested have ties to Iran. Iranian leaders say they're waiting for the U.S.'s definitive response to its latest proposal on reopening the Strait of Hormuz. Under the plan, Iran would open the critical waterway within a week and resume nuclear talks if the U.S. met certain conditions, including lifting a naval blockade and waiving sanctions on oil. President Trump has publicly rejected the offer, calling it, quote, unacceptable. And Phillies fans, it looks like October will be red once again. It may have taken all 162 games, but the Phillies finally punched their way to the postseason. The Phils claimed the final National League wildcard spot yesterday. They'll start the playoffs with a division rival on the road against Atlanta tomorrow at 2. I'm Jenna Clay.
3: Lehigh Valley.
0: 64 for the high today with morning rain. 58 tonight, 68 tomorrow. It's 59. And you're up to date in 96 seconds on the cast.
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0: It's Jason Aldean, Cat Country 96.7 12. What's going on? It's Sam with you. Cat phone is 610-720-9696. I don't know what you did this weekend with all the rain and nor'easter we had going on. You had a good weekend or anything like this? Hi.
1: It was okay. I made apple cakes and went to the orchard and bought lots of apples for my second graders to do apple picking today.
0: Oh, that's right. Yeah.
1: Fruity apples. Yeah, we've got a busy day ahead of us today.
0: I love it. Thanks for calling in. It's 7:12 now. 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
1: Pentelevita Internet traffic from the Cat Country 96 Traffic Command Center.
2: 22 westbound delays between Airport Road and 15th Street. No problems on 78 or 309. We're accident-free on the turnpike. If you see a traffic problem, call our toll-free tip line, 855-ROAD-TIP. I'm Christy O'Brien.
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1: Good morning, Sam.
0: Good morning. 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
2: 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Ain't it just like me making

0: Here's Luke Combs for you. Sleepless in a Hotel Room with Cat Country 96 and 107.1 in the Poconos. 93.7, 95.7 in Northeast PA. Thank you for listening this morning with the Cat. We have another chance for you to win. We have a couple tickets to Dan and Shay at the Pavilion at Highmark Man on October 10th. Your chance to win coming up in about 10 minutes from right now on the CAC. Good morning.
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2: 22 westbound delays between Airport Road and 15th Street. No problems on 78 or 309. We're accident-free on the turnpike. If you see a traffic problem, call our toll-free tip line, 855-ROAD-TIP. I'm Christy O'Brien.
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3: A strong nor'easter is lingering on the East Coast, flooding roads and disintegrating beaches. Parts of New Jersey, New York City, and Long Island remain under a state of emergency. There was at least one death after debris from a tree fell onto a parking lot, killing a New York City worker. OpenAI says some of its AI agents went rogue and probed U.S. government websites. OpenAI says its agents accessed publicly available data from the Commerce Department's Census Bureau using login credentials it found online. It also shared public data from the SEC website and

0: AI research lab also found that OpenAI's agents attempted but failed to gain access to the education department and gather data from its civil rights office. And Eagles fans are now threatening legal action over new tailgating rules. Under a new policy, parking attendants will direct oversized vehicles to designated areas outside Lincoln Financial Field. A group of fans has hired an attorney, saying the move will impact Philadelphia's tailgating tradition. The group's biggest concern is that standard passenger vehicles will no longer be allowed to park alongside oversized vehicles in those areas, splitting up groups. The new rules are set to take place next Sunday. I'm Jenna Clay.
1: Lehigh Valley weather. 68 for the high today, down to 55 tonight. Morning rain. 73 tomorrow. It's 59 now. You're up to date in 96 seconds on the cat.
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8: 22 westbound after 15th Street. Disabled vehicle blocks the right lane and shoulder. Watch for delays back to Airport Road. 22 eastbound slow between 309 and 15th. No problems on 78 or 33. In Easton, 611 closed between Bushkill Drive and Park Street, both directions due to down wires. If you see a traffic problem, call their toll-free tip line, 855-ROAD-TIP. I'm Christy O'Brien.
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3: 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Let's get you tickets for Dan and Shay. How's that sound?
4: 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Awesome. 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
3: 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This. 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Where do you work, Renee?
4: I work at Pocono Property and Abstract, the title company.

0: That's Tyler Hubbard and Land with Cat Country 96 and 107.1 in the Poconos. 93.7 to 95.7 Northeast PA. Monday morning, Sam, with you. How's your day going?
1: Oh, it's raining though. Yeah. So I'm okay. I'm working inside.
0: Well, that's what you do. What are you doing?
1: Oh, I work at Lowe's.
0: Another chance for you to win $500 in free fuel coming up in a little over an hour, just after 9 o'clock this morning, all right?
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5: 22 westbound after 15th. Disabled vehicle blocks the right lane and shoulder. Stop traffic back to Airport Road. 22 eastbound, delays between Cedar Crest and 15th. 33 southbound, slow at 248. 78 westbound, delays between 33 and Hellertown. In Easton, 611, closed in both directions between Bushkill Drive and Park Street due to down wires. If you see a traffic problem, call their toll-free tip line, 855-ROAD-TIP. I'm Christy O'Brien.
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8: The district attorney has reopened an alleged gang rape happening on the campus of Cornell University. The alleged victim has also filed a lawsuit accusing the Ivy League school of failing to properly investigate what took place at the Chi Phi fraternity in 2024. The alleged victim says she informed Cornell she'd been drugged and raped by seven members of the fraternity after a message was sent out inviting others to join. The only punishment some received was to write an essay. A negative response to proposed regulations at the Pennsylvania State Department of Health is prompting change. The health department has now rescinded its proposed updates until it can incorporate public feedback. The updates address how to handle any future health issue like the COVID outbreak. Many feel the proposed updates were an overreach and too intrusive. And there's an update on Pennsylvania's measles outbreak. There have been almost 900 reported cases in the state. Most of the infections have been identified since the beginning of last month. In the last week, 129 new cases have been reported. 173 people have been hospitalized so far. The state health department says four Pennsylvanians with measles have died. I'm Jenna Clay.
0: Lehigh Valley weather. All right, we got some clouds, some showers lingering. Should dry up this afternoon, about 68. Down to 55 tonight, a little bit warmer tomorrow. In 73, it's 59, and you're up to date in 96 seconds on the Cat.
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0: That's John Morgan and Kid Myself with Cat Country 96. 1071 in the Poconos, 93.7 and 95.7 in Northeast PA 812. Game day for the Birds. They'll be on tonight. You can check out the action beginning at around 7 o'clock. We'll get pregame, and you can hear the Eagles-Bears game right here on Cat Country 96 tonight, all right? So, this is a typical Monday, by the way. If there's any other I mean, this is what Mondays are anyway. So, they just did, according to the New York Times, the number one TV show of the 21st century. Now, again, this is according to the New York Times, all right? I'll tell you what it is in a second, but maybe your favorite TV show is on here. I don't see. I was surprised Goldbergs didn't make the list. But Arrested Development is on. Friday Night Lights. Curb Your Enthusiasm. 30 Rock. Game of Thrones. The Wire was on here. And there's another. The Office. The Office made it in at number 11, though. Which I thought The Office would have been higher ranked than 11, but they say this one is number one. So to be eligible, the show must have premiered in January of 2000 or later. All right, that's what makes it the best TV shows of the 21st century. The Office UK version came in there at 16, and The Office, the American version, came in at number 11. But also, deeper in, Gilmore Girls made it, Modern Family in at 77. See, some of these I would put so much higher than there, but that's just me. Even Lost made it. But the number one TV show, according to the New York Times, of the 21st century, and maybe you're a fan of this, is Breaking Bad. I don't know. There you go. If you're a fan of it, that made your day. Good morning. It's 8:14 now.
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2: 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Here comes the rush. He fires. Touchdown! Darius Cooper! What a play!
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1: 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The Eagles escape. The Eagles escape. A brilliant come from behind final minute engineered by Jalen Hurts.
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6: 22 eastbound at 15th Street. An accident blocks the right lane. Watch for stop traffic after 309. 22 westbound jam between Airport Road and 15th Street. Earlier westbound accident is clear. 78 westbound delays between 33 and Hellertown. In East and 611 closed between Bushkill Drive and Park Street, both directions due to down wires. If you see a traffic problem, call their toll-free tip line, 855-ROAD-TIP. I'm Christy O'Brien.
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1: Very cloudy and damp.
0: Yeah, I mean, what are you going to do?
1: Nothing really.
0: Enjoy the day. It's a Monday. Here's Corey Kent on the Cat.

0: Jordan Davis, Cat Country 96, 107.1 in the Poconos, 93.7 to 95.7 in Northeast PA. How's your day going?
1: Well, I'm at work. I just got to work.
0: Yeah, where do you work? Free plug Monday.
1: In Marvine Elementary School in Bethlehem.
0: Oh, nice. Very cool. Well, how are the kids doing, all right?
1: I don't know. I didn't get inside yet.
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5: 22 westbound stop and go between Airport Road and 15th Street. Earlier accident is clear. 22 eastbound, slow between Cedar Crest and 15th. Earlier accident there is clear as well. 78 eastbound, stop traffic between Hellertown and 33. In Easton, 611 closed between Bushkill Drive and Park Street due to down wires. If you see a traffic problem, call their toll-free tip line, 855-ROAD-TIP. I'm Christy O'Brien.
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6: A possible terror plot involving five men is now under investigation in the UK. British police announced the arrests were made close to a major airbase hosting U.S. forces.

0: The U.S. has been launching operations against Iran from that base, but it's unclear whether the men arrested have ties to Iran. Iranian leaders say they're waiting for the U.S.'s definitive response to its latest proposal on reopening the Strait of Hormuz. Under the plan, Iran would open the critical waterway within a week and resume nuclear talks if the U.S. met certain conditions, including lifting a naval blockade and waiving sanctions on oil. President Trump has publicly rejected the offer, calling it, quote, unacceptable. And Phillies fans, it looks like October will be red once again. It may have taken all 162 games, but the Phillies finally punched their way to the postseason. The Phils claimed the final National League wildcard spot yesterday. They'll start the playoffs with a division rival on the road against Atlanta tomorrow at 2. I'm Jenna Clay.
1: Well, you know what's good about the wildcard round is 2 o'clock first pitch. I mean, that's awesome. Continued clouds today. Some rain showers in the morning should clear up by this afternoon. We're getting some now, about 68, 55 tonight, 73 tomorrow. It's 59 and rain. You're up to date in 96 seconds on the cat.
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0: 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The VMAs were on last night. Bet you didn't know who won Best Country category. Can you take a guess? You might be right if you're guessing who I think you are. Kacey Musgraves paid a special tribute last night to Dolly as well. These stories and more, including the fan that wanted to go out on a date with Ella Langley and her reaction, that's coming up, and why Reba was kind of upset the past couple of days. And it all makes sense, too. That's all coming up for you in the next couple minutes. Don't forget, another chance at free gas, and that's at 9 o'clock this morning. You have a chance to win $500 in free fuel with Fuel Fest. I'll give you all the information just after 9. And Country News Now is coming up.
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4: 22 westbound stop and go between Airport Road and 15th Street. Earlier accident is clear. 22 eastbound, slow between Cedar Crest and 15th. Earlier accident there is clear as well. 78 eastbound, stop traffic between Hellertown and 33. In Easton, 611 closed between Bushkill Drive and Park Street due to down wires. If you see a traffic problem, call their toll-free tip line, 855-ROAD-TIP. I'm Christy O'Brien.
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1: Stella Lefty, congrats goes out to her, extending her stay at top of the country radio with Boston. Number one for a second consecutive week. Oh, this has to be tough for Reba. She just revealed that she just missed a phone call from Dolly at the end of July and was never able to get back in touch. Quote, "When my buddy called me and said, Dolly's gone, I thought I'll never know why she called me. I'll find out one day what a blessing she was for all of us." That's got to be a little tough for Reba. So a TikToker went viral for getting rejected by Ella Langley. He asked her how many likes he'd need to take her on a date. And she said, quote, "There's not enough in the world." He posted a video offering her flowers. The Voice at 9 o'clock tonight on NBC. Part 4 of the blind auditions continue. Dancing with the Stars back on tomorrow night, 8 o'clock on ABC. VMA Awards were on last night. Congratulations to Ella Langley, choosing Texas for Best Country. All right, so what we're going to do is get ready to register for $500 in free fuel. That's coming up for us just after 9 this morning with the Cat at Work.
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0: 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It's Sam Malone with you, Lainey Wilson. Already getting ready to host the 60th CMA Awards. 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
1: Outstandingly awesome. What a performer.
0: Can she still hit the high notes like nobody's business?
1: Oh, seriously, my wife and I are jaws dropped. 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It was wonderful.
0: I'm glad you had fun. That's awesome.
1: It was really great.

Hey, The Voice is back on tonight at 8 o'clock. Get a chance. The blind audition rounds continue. You know, you can check it out. And he was rejected by The Voice, saying he didn't have a TV presence. Here he is, Luke Combs on The Cat. Oh,

0: 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Sam Malone with you. There is Ella Langley, Weren't for the Wind, part of the VMA Awards last night in Best Country, choosing Texas. Ella Langley won that. Really no shocker there, you know? All right, Monday Night Football's on tonight. The Birds are in Chicago. You get a chance to check that out. And, of course, you hear all the action on Cat Country 96 around 7 o'clock. We'll get all the pregame action for you, all right? 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

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John Party, get your boots off. Sam Malone with you, Sam Sweet Treats. 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

0: 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Back to the grind we go Monday morning. 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
0: Appreciate you listening this morning. It's tough after the weekend we've had and the nor'easter and just seeing the images all over that down the Jersey Shore and beyond is just simply amazing. 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

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What are we, about a month away before we change the clocks again? Here's Zach John King and Get to Drinking Now.

0: It's Ella Langley along with Morgan Wallen. I can't love you anymore with Cat Country 96. What's going on with you?
1: Oh, I'm just washing breakfast dishes. That's exciting. 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
0: Now, that's awesome. Thank you. What was for breakfast this morning?
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0: 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Very cool. Well, thanks for calling.
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0: 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Northeast PA, a little after 11. How was your weekend?
1: It was okay. I made apple cakes and went to the orchard and bought lots of apples for my second graders to do apple picking today.
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Hey, you got a chance to go out there for a little bit this weekend anyway, right? Here's Hudson Westbrook and Painted You Pretty on Cat Country 96.

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0: How's Hazleton this morning?
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0: That's Tucker Wetmore on Cat Country 96. Ooh, he's dating Ella Langley now. He is 3-2-1. It's Sam Malone with you. And I just want to remind you the Eagles game is on tonight. You can hear Eagles football. Pre-game show is at 7 o'clock with kickoff 8:15 on Cat Country 96 and 107.1 in the Poconos. Eagles in Chicago taking on the Bears. 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
2: 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Here comes the rush. He fires. Touchdown! Darius Cooper! What a play!
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0: 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I'm Christy O'Brien with the 2K Cafe, brought to you by Two Brothers Junk Removal and Cleanout Services at the number 2brothersjunkremoval.com. 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

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If I-

0: Their first number one, Rascal Flatts, These Days on Kakatree 96, 107.1 at the Poconos, and in Northeast PA at 93.7 and 95.7. 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I'm Christy O'Brien. 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

Kakatrew 96, 107.1 in the Poconos, streaming with the Kakatrew 96 app. Easton's Garlic Fest coming up this weekend. New this year, preview night on Friday. And then Saturday, I've been dreaming of those garlic fries from Amman since last year. So that is where I am headed first thing. Here's Blake Shelton.

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0: 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I'm Christy O'Brien. 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So Jerry will have your next keyword just after 4 this afternoon. Thanks to Lehigh Valley Hyundai, the legend of Lehigh Street, lehighvalleyhyundai.com. 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

Kakachu 96, 107, one of the Poconos. Jacob Hackworth has an EP out October 23rd, basically telling about how he got dumped and moved to Nashville, so it was actually a good thing to be dumped. Here's what took you so long.

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Wiener dog races are back this weekend. It's Oktoberfest out at Steel Stacks, week one. Here's Luke Combs.

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1: 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I'm Christy O'Brien. Tomorrow, another shot at Dan and Shay tickets. They will be in Philly at The Man Saturday, October 10th. Not this Saturday, but next. For your chance to win tickets, be here at 7:40 tomorrow morning with Sam. We got Zach Top coming up next.
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Congrats to Ella Langley, won her first VMA last night for Best Country Song. Here's Love and Life again.

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0: 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I'm Christy O'Brien. This year's Jingle Jam, coming up November 12th at the State Theater in Easton. 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

0: 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I'm Christy O'Brien. 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

0: Megan Maroney and Matt Asana, Catcatcher 96, 107.1 of the Poconos, 93.7, 95.7 of Northeast PA. We are back. Thank you for staying with us today and listening to nothing. You were listening online, I know. But we had a problem, and it's all fixed, and we got power back, and we fed the mice. And once you feed the mice, they get the wheel going, and there we go. We get back on the air. Just in time for me. And then the Eagles tonight, see? All right, now, what do we got here? Half the population in America thinks this is their best, most attractive feature. What do you think it is? 610-720-9696. Half the population, both men and women, say, yeah, this is my most attractive feature. Not mine, but somebody else's. 610-720-9696. What do people think their most attractive feature is? Cat Country 96.
1: What's up, y'all? I'm Cole Wetzel with my new song with Ella Langley, Jaded. It's your music, plus. Yeah, me and Ella had been talking for a little while about reconnecting on getting back in the studio, trying to follow up. You know, that's why we fight. And we got in the room together, and Jaded kind of came, you know, with George Schmidt and Ernest in the room with us as well. It came really easy, and it turned out

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4: For the most part, things are looking good this afternoon. 22 westbound, delays between 512 and Airport Road. Eastbound, stop and go around Cedar Crest. No problems on 78 or 33. We're looking good on 80 and 380. If you see a traffic problem, call our toll-free tip line, 855-ROAD-TIP. I'm Christy O'Brien.
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0: 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Some of our best attributes. 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
1: Oh, all right.
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1: For the most part, we're looking good this afternoon. Usual delays, 22 westbound at Airport Road, eastbound slow between Cedar Crest and 15th, 33 northbound stop and go approaching 22. At Easton, 611 closed between Bushkill Drive and Park Street, both directions due to down wires. No problems on 78 or the Turnpike. If you see a traffic problem, call our toll-free tip line, 855-ROAD-TIP. I'm Christy O'Brien.
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Eagles football tonight at Cat Country 96. 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
2: Seeing the usual delays this afternoon. 22 westbound jammed at Airport Road. Eastbound slow between Cedar Crest and 15th. 33 northbound stop traffic approaching 22. 78 westbound delays between 33 and Hellertown. And east and 611 closed between Bushkill Drive and Park Street due to down wires. If you see a traffic problem, call their toll-free tip line, 855-ROAD-TIP. I'm Christy O'Brien.
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Yeah, Catcher 96 wanted to do this earlier today, but unfortunately our transmitter said no. So make a reservation right now for July 16th. Put a reminder in your phone, July 16th. You have got a date at the PPL Center. Who is going to be there? Let's see. Country music star, a guy that might be on TV now. Yes, Riley Green. Come on to PPL Center on July 16th. Tickets for the general public will go on sale Friday at the normal places. That's going to be a great show. He was at Music Fest last year. Cat, Country 96.

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Be by you. 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

0: Kevin Powers, the Cat Catcher 96. He will be at our Cat Catcher 96 Jingle Jam November 12th at the State Theater in Easton. That is going to be awesome. Can't wait for that. Oh, hey, we got your opportunity. If you work in a school, if you know somebody who works in a school, maybe a teacher, maybe a maintenance person, maybe a secretary. Sam loves school people. He thinks they're the best people ever. I kind of agree with him. I also think they deserve something really sweet, like Sam delivering sweet treats from Nothing Bun Cake. So make your nomination. Who should he donate some Nothing Bun Cake treats to? Do it at catcatcher96.com. Sam will come visit you. Well, maybe he will. I don't know if he'll try to teach a class, but did you ever see a spelling? Come on.
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5: For the most part, we're looking good this afternoon, seeing the usual delays. 33 northbound jammed at 22. 22 eastbound, watch for stop traffic approaching 33. 22 westbound, usual delays at Airport Road. 78 westbound, slow at Hellertown. In Easton, 611 closed between Bushkill Drive and Park Street, both directions due to downed wires. If you see a traffic problem, call our toll-free tip line, 855-ROAD-TIP. I'm Christy O'Brien.
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0: 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That is song number 4 on the top 5 at 5. 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
4: 22 westbound jammed at Airport Road. 33 northbound delays approaching 22. Also slow northbound between 248 and Tadami. In Easton, 611 closed in both directions between Bushkill Drive and Park Street due to downed wires. 78 westbound delays at Hellertown. If you see a traffic problem, call our toll-free tip line 855-ROAD-TIP. I'm Christy O'Brien.
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0: 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Bend By Now. That is song number two in the top five at five.
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0: All right. The fifth most downloaded song in the Catcatch 96 app was Brunette, Tucker Wetmore, Painted You Pretty, Hudson Westbrook is song number four. Number three, Think Is You Drunk, Riley Green, Bend By Now, Morgan Wallen with song number two. On the song number one, it's the most downloaded song of the Cat Country 96 app, and it happens to be a Cat Country 96 Jingle Jam artist. Graylin James, Water at a Wedding.

Got the Eagles on tonight on Catcatcher 96 pregame show at 7. The Birds take on the Chicago Bears. Pregame show at 7 o'clock. I hope we have a good day tomorrow. We're going to be tired.

0: 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It's a Jingle Jam, November 12th, State Theater in Easton. You got to come on down. Grab your tickets. They're going really fast. Braylon James, he's opening for Kenny Chesney last year on tour, so you'll have a chance to see him before he does the Kenny thing. Matt Stell will be there, Harper Grace, Kevin Powers, Tori Rose, Lakeland Lemming, supporting the Freddie Awards. Grab your tickets at catcountry96.com. And it's all from Kelly Nissan. For over 90 years, you can count on Kelly and Banco Beverage Company. Jordan Davis, Miranda Lambert, coming up. 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
2: 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Here comes the rush. He fires. Touchdown. Darius Cooper. What a play!
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2: Zeros on the clock. 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
5: For the most part, things are looking good this afternoon. Just dealing with the usual delays. 22 westbound jammed at Airport Road. Eastbound slow between Cedar Crest and MacArthur. 78 westbound delays between 33 and Hellertown. 33 northbound stop and go between the William Penn Highway and Hecktown Road. In Easton, 611 remains closed between Bushkill Drive and Park Street due to down wires. If you see a traffic problem, call our toll-free tip line, 855-ROAD-TIP. I'm Christy O'Brien.
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0: 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It's Jerry Patton Jingle Jam, November 12th, State Theater in Easton. What a great night it's going to be, too. Graylin James, Matt Stell, Harper Grace, Kevin Powers, Tori Rose, Lakeland Lemmings, they're all going to be there, and so will you. Helps out the Freddie Awards. Tickets are going really, really fast. 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We'll see you November 12th at State Theater in Easton with Jingle Jam, Cat Country 96. Luke Bryan, Tyler Hubbard coming up.
1: What's up, y'all? I'm Coe Wetzel with my new song with Ella Langley, Jaded. It's your music. Plus, Pittsburgh, Texas, man, yeah, it was great. You know, I feel like I owe so much to that small town in Texas, and just taught me a lot about life, and kind of made me the man that I am today. So every time I go back, it feels like I never left. So it's

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Yes, for the record, I am nervous. The Eagles, Monday Night Football tonight, playing the Bears. Pre-game show starts right at 7 o'clock. And Mike and Merrill coming up just after that. 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

sunglasses. She looks great in anything. She's, I want a piece of chocolate. Take me to a movie. She's, I can't find a thing to wear. Now and then she's moody. She's a Saturn with a sunroof, with her brown hair blue.